Oh, I almost don't even want to talk after that. It is so beautiful. It just sets you in a perfect, peaceful place. The name of that piece here on this Essential Classics Weekend on CPR Classical is the Liebestraum No. 3 by Franz Liszt. And Liebestraum means dream of love, which is just exactly what that music is. That was performed by Yundi Lee on piano. I'm Sean Nethery, and you know you still have a chance to get tickets to Yo-Yo Ma, who's coming to Colorado in just a few days. Time is running out on this, though. The sweepstakes that we've been doing ends at the end of Memorial Day, so don't wait. You will be able to possibly hear Yo-Yo Ma live at Red Rocks Amphitheater on Wednesday, June 3rd, or at Ford Amphitheater in Colorado Springs on Friday, June 5th. The Red Rocks show is sold out, so this is really your only chance left to get a ticket. Maybe you can see details and rules and enter and hope you win at cprclassical.org. And when I say you, I mean anybody who enters, just to be clear. Next for you on this Essential Classics Weekend, here's the symphony Beethoven wrote after the big storm and stress of his da-da-da-da symphony, the symphony number 5. This one came next, the Pastoral Symphony. Was actually named that by Beethoven, unlike many of his other works that have nicknames that he didn't give it the pieces, but he did this case. This is the Pastoral Symphony, as he calls it, or a recollection of country life. And here it is in a classic recording, Herbert von Karajan leading the Berlin Phil, Ludwig van Beethoven's Symphony No. 6, The Pastoral, on CPR Classical's Essential Classics Weekend.

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1: And we just heard the Pastoral Symphony, the Symphony No. 6 of Beethoven. 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

0: 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I'm the Chief Marketing Officer for Pinnacle Assurance, and we sponsor CPR. 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

Over the Waves by Rosas on this Essential Classics weekend. That was the Philharmonic Orchestra of the Americas. I'm Sean Nethery, and our next essential piece is very well known to millions because it has been used to very great effect in movies for actually many years. In the 1980s, two of those examples are The Elephant Man and Platoon. It actually started, though, as a movement from Samuel Barber's Only String Quartet, and it became a monster hit classical style in the arrangement we're about to hear for string orchestra. This is a piece that I personally first heard on the old commercial classical KVOD here in Denver in 1981. It was played live by the New York Philharmonic to commemorate the death of composer Samuel Barber that year. Still sends chills. Here is the New York Philharmonic, Leonard Bernstein conducting Samuel Barber's Adagio for Strings on CBR Classical's Essential Classics Weekend.

Samuel Barber's Adagio for Strings this Essential Classics weekend on CPR Classical, performed by the New York Philharmonic. We're just a couple of minutes away from tonight's Charlie Chat with Charlie Sampson, so hang on for that.

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1: Welcome to Charlie Chats, each night at 7 on CPR Classical, when Colorado's patriarch of classical music tells another fascinating story about a piece you love. Here's Charlie Sampson.
2: Here's what Shostakovich had to say about his Ninth Symphony. It's a merry little piece. Musicians will love to play it, and critics will delight in blasting it. He wrote it at the Soviet composer's home near Ivanovo, whence the Russian authorities had spirited all their musicians to stay out of World War II. The Ninth was finished in 1945. And true to Shostakovich's prediction, the critics hated it, possibly because they were expecting a war symphony like the Seventh or the Eighth. He called it playful and fanciful, a trifle. One Soviet critic faulted it for its ideological weaknesses and failure to reflect the true spirit of the Soviet people. And he suggested that Shostakovich needed a vacation. One English critic fled a performance of the Ninth, he said, in a state of acute irritation because of what he perceived to be a farrago of circus tunes, gallop rhythms, and harmonic quirks. Nonetheless, Artur Rodzinski, who brought the work to New York in 1946, was philosophical. He said, "I prefer to present the Shostakovich Ninth to the music lovers of New York and radio listeners. History alone can sit in final judgment on any artistic effort. Only through familiarity can humanity weigh its value."
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0: Andras Nilsson's leading the Boston Symphony in the Symphony No. 9 of Dmitri Shostakovich.
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0: Cellist Yo-Yo Ma is coming back to Colorado next month, and you could be there. 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

0: I'm Buzz Victor, and I've been a longtime supporter of Colorado Public Radio. 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

0: I'm Reed White, president at the George T. Sanders Company, and we sponsor CPR. 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

0: Ave Verum Corpus by one of the great composers in the Renaissance, William Byrd. Voices of Ascension, directed by Dennis Keane, for your Sunday morning respite with Sing on Essential Classics Weekend here at CPR Classical. Good morning. I'm Patty Painter Wakefield. In just a bit, we've got an Essential Classic by George Frederick Handel, plus a Mass for double choir that almost didn't make the light of day.
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0: You do, of course, find choral music in the movies. And today we've got a composer whose music has reached the U.S. through animated films, Joe Hisaishi. He's a Japanese composer for many, many Studio Ghibli films. This comes from Castle in the Sky. The Bach Choir and the Tiffin Choirs with the Royal Philharmonic Orchestra, directed by the composer, Joe Hisaishi, on CPR Classical's Sing.

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George Frederick Handel wrote that for the very formal purpose of the coronation of George II in 1727, and it's been used for the crowning of Great Britain's sovereigns pretty much ever since. Zadok the Priest by George Frederick Handel. And if you've watched the streaming series The Crown, that opening theme is a little bit like this. Hans Zimmer wrote that. The Westminster Abbey Choir and the English Concert on Sing from CPR Classical. A selection from the Studio Ghibli animated film Castle in the Sky was just before this. It's by Joe Hisaishi. It is Essential Classics weekend through tomorrow here on CPR Classical. Coming up, an a cappella mass for double choir. It's one of the great choral works of the 20th century that almost got stuck in a drawer. You're with Sing, your Sunday morning respite with the riches of the human voice. 6 to 10 each week on CPR Classical. 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

Good morning. You're with Sing on CPR Classical. I'm Patty Painter Wakefield. This next work is about 24 minutes long, and it's something that Swiss composer Frank Martin wrote and then put in a drawer. It was a personal spiritual expression. This was in the 1920s. Fast forward to about 40 years later, a conductor heard mention of this work and asked Martin to send it to him. So he did. And it finally premiered in 1963. The Dale Warland Singers, directed by Dale Warland, with the Mass for Double Choir by Frank Martin on CPR Classical's Sing on Essential Classics Weekend.

0: Dona nobis pacem, grant us peace. The final words of this Mass for double choir by 20th century Swiss composer Frank Martin. The Dale Warland Singers, directed by Dale Warland, on Sing, the beauty of the human voice for the quiet of your Sunday mornings, each week from 6 to 10 on CPR Classical. 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I'm Patty Painter Wakefield. 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

Lay a Garland by Robert Pearsall, the Skylark Vocal Ensemble, for this Memorial Day weekend, and Gabriel Fauré's Pie Jesu from his Requiem, Anthony Roth Costanzo, countertenor with the Knights for the Fauré, on CPR Classical's Sing. Just a reminder here that time is running out for your chance to win a pair of tickets to see cellist Yo-Yo Ma with the Colorado Symphony at either Red Rocks or the Ford Amphitheater in Colorado Springs, June 3rd and 5th. The chance to win tickets closes tomorrow night. 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It is Essential Classics Weekend, which continues through tomorrow night. In this next hour of Sing, selections from The Requiem by Johannes Brahms, and next, a selection by Black American composer Scott Joplin from his opera Tremonisha. Good Advice, featuring baritone Edward Pearson on CPR Classical's Sing.

0: He watching over Israel slumbers not, from the oratorio Elijah by Felix Mendelssohn, the Leipzig Gewandhaus Orchestra and Radio Choir on Sing. And Good Advice before it from the opera Treemonisha by Scott Joplin that featured baritone Edward Pearson with the Houston Grand Opera Orchestra and Chorus. 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

the Gloria and Et in Terra Pax from the B Minor Mass by Johann Sebastian Bach, the RIAS Chamber Choir and Soloists with the Academy for Early Music Berlin on Sing, the Riches of the Human Voice for the Quiet of Your Sunday Morning on CPR Classical. I'm Patty Painter Wakefield. Good morning. It is Essential Classics Weekend. Great composers and their greatest works through the rest of today and through tomorrow as well. 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Conductor Scott O'Neill and the Art Museum curators take you to the American West this time, June 16th from the Denver Art Museum. 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

0: The Dream of Flight, Sogno di Volare, by Chinese-American composer Christopher Tin, a composer working today. He directed the Royal Opera Chorus and Royal Philharmonic Orchestra on Sing from CPR Classical. And The 16 with Benjamin Britten's essential classic, The Hymn to St. Cecilia. 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Good morning. I'm Patty Painter Wakefield. Selections from Brahms' German Requiem are coming up shortly, plus a Colorado composer.
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Into Paradise by Colorado composer Terry Schlenker. Denver's St. Martin's Chamber Choir, directed by Timothy Krueger on CPR Classical's Sing. Now, Terry Schlenker has been commissioned to write a new work for the New Music Festival that is bringing together three Denver Boulder area choirs on Saturday, Ars Nova, Cantori, and St. Martin's Chamber Choir. We'll finish out this hour with an essential classic on this Memorial Day weekend, the Lacrimosa from Mozart's Requiem on Sing.

0: The Lacrimosa from the Requiem by Wolfgang Amadeus Mozart. It's Sing Till 10 on CPR Classical's Essential Classics Weekend. I'm Patty Painter-Wakefield. 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

0: Ave Verum Corpus by one of the great composers in the Renaissance, William Byrd. Voices of Ascension, directed by Dennis Keane, for your Sunday morning respite with Sing on Essential Classics Weekend here at CPR Classical. Good morning, I'm Patty Painter Wakefield. In just a bit, we've got an Essential Classic by George Frederick Handel, plus a Mass for double choir that almost didn't make the light of day.
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0: You do, of course, find choral music in the movies. And today we've got a composer whose music has reached the U.S. through animated films, Joe Hisaishi. He's a Japanese composer for many, many Studio Ghibli films. This comes from Castle in the Sky. The Bach Choir and the Tiffin Choirs with the Royal Philharmonic Orchestra, directed by the composer, Joe Hisaishi, on CPR Classical's Sing.

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0: George Frederick Handel wrote that for the very formal purpose of the coronation of George II in 1727, and it's been used for the crowning of Great Britain's sovereigns pretty much ever since. Zadok the Priest by George Frederick Handel. And if you've watched the streaming series The Crown, that opening theme is a little bit like this. Hans Zimmer wrote that. The Westminster Abbey Choir and the English Concert on Sing from CPR Classical. A selection from the Studio Ghibli animated film Castle in the Sky was just before this. It's by Joe Hisaishi. It is Essential Classics weekend through tomorrow here on CPR Classical. Coming up, an a cappella mass for double choir. It's one of the great choral works of the 20th century that almost got stuck in a drawer. You're with Sing, your Sunday morning respite with the riches of the human voice. 6 to 10 each week on CPR Classical.
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Good morning. You're with Sing on CPR Classical. I'm Patty Painter Wakefield. This next work is about 24 minutes long, and it's something that Swiss composer Frank Martin wrote and then put in a drawer. It was a personal spiritual expression. This was in the 1920s. Fast forward to about 40 years later, a conductor heard mention of this work and asked Martin to send it to him. So he did. And it finally premiered in 1963. The Dale Warland Singers, directed by Dale Warland, with the Mass for Double Choir by Frank Martin on CPR Classical's Sing on Essential Classics Weekend.

0: Dona nobis pacem, grant us peace. The final words of this Mass for double choir by 20th century Swiss composer Frank Martin. The Dale Warland Singers, directed by Dale Warland, on Sing, the beauty of the human voice for the quiet of your Sunday mornings, each week from 6 to 10 on CPR Classical. 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I'm Patty Painter Wakefield. Pleasure to be with you. Selections by Fauré and Mendelssohn are ahead as Sing continues.
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Lay a Garland by Robert Pearsall, the Skylark Vocal Ensemble, for this Memorial Day weekend, and Gabriel Fauré's Pie Jesu from his Requiem, Anthony Roth Costanzo, countertenor with the Knights for the Fauré, on CPR Classical's Sing. Just a reminder here that time is running out for your chance to win a pair of tickets to see cellist Yo-Yo Ma with the Colorado Symphony at either Red Rocks or the Ford Amphitheater in Colorado Springs, June 3rd and 5th. The chance to win tickets closes tomorrow night. 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It is Essential Classics Weekend, which continues through tomorrow night. In this next hour of Sing, selections from The Requiem by Johannes Brahms, and next, a selection by Black American composer Scott Joplin from his opera Tremonisha. 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

0: He watching over Israel slumbers not, from the oratorio Elijah by Felix Mendelssohn, the Leipzig Gewandhaus Orchestra and Radio Choir on Sing. And good advice before it from the opera Treemonisha by Scott Joplin that featured baritone Edward Pearson with the Houston Grand Opera Orchestra and Chorus. It is Essential Classics Weekend on CPR Classical's Sing. 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

the Gloria and Et in Terra Pax from the B Minor Mass by Johann Sebastian Bach, the RIAS Chamber Choir and Soloists with the Academy for Early Music Berlin on Sing, the Riches of the Human Voice for the Quiet of Your Sunday Morning on CPR Classical. I'm Patty Painter Wakefield. Good morning. It is Essential Classics Weekend. 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Conductor Scott O'Neill and the Art Museum curators take you to the American West this time, June 16th from the Denver Art Museum. 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

The Dream of Flight, Sogno di Volare, by Chinese-American composer Christopher Tin, a composer working today. He directed the Royal Opera Chorus and Royal Philharmonic Orchestra on Sing from CPR Classical. And The 16 with Benjamin Britten's essential classic, The Hymn to St. Cecilia. 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Good morning, I'm Patty Painter-Wakefield. Selections from Brahms' German Requiem are coming up shortly, plus a Colorado composer.

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1: Cellist Yo-Yo Ma is coming back to Colorado next month, and you could be there. 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

Into Paradise by Colorado composer Terry Schlenker. Denver's St. Martin's Chamber Choir, directed by Timothy Kruger, on CPR Classical's Sing. Terry Schlenker has been commissioned to write a new work for the new music festival that is bringing together three Denver Boulder area choirs this coming Saturday, Ars Nova, Cantorai, and St. Martin's Chamber Choir. One final essential classic for this Memorial Day weekend with Sing, the Lacrimosa from Mozart's Requiem.

0: The Lacrimosa from the Requiem by Wolfgang Amadeus Mozart. It's Sing on CPR Classical's Essential Classics Weekend. 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
1: Welcome to our Essential Classics Baroque Show this weekend. I'm Monica Vischer, glad to have you with me. Nothing but wall-to-wall favorites of yours all the way through Monday. Still to come, Handel's Water Music and his Hallelujah Chorus. We'll be hearing from Vivaldi's Four Seasons and a lot of Bach. In fact, let's start with the great master. This is pianist Gabriella Montero playing an improvisation on Jesu Joy of Man's Desiring on CPR Classical's Baroque Show.

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mandolinist Avi Avital and the Potsdam Chamber Academy playing Johann Sebastian Bach. And who better to start an Essential Classics Baroque show today? The whole 2 hours essentials for you here on CPR Classical. This is a tradition for us on the big holiday weekends, Memorial Day weekend, and very often Labor Day weekend. So keep it tuned here as your backdrop to the holiday all the way through Monday. Let's listen next to Sergio and Odair Assad playing music of François Couperin.

Spend the long weekend with the all-time greats. An essential classics weekend on CPR Classical.

Some of the water music by George Friedrich Handel during our Essential Classics weekend on CPR Classical. 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It's been so nice to have this cooler weather and the moisture. I hope you're enjoying your weekend as we also remember those who have given their lives for us this Memorial Day weekend. Also heard the music of François Couperin, Sergio and Odair Assad. And coming up, Yevgeny Sudbin at the piano playing one of his specialties.

Yevgeny Sudbin. Boy, there is no pianist who plays Domenico Scarlatti, I think, the way Yevgeny Sudbin does. This Russian pianist just eats it for lunch. That was a keyboard sonata by Scarlatti, originally intended for harpsichord. Wonderful to hear it here in 2026 on the modern day piano. Yevgeny Sudbin, part of our Essential Classics weekend. Still to come, the Bach Air on the G String, His Sheep May Safely Graze. Vivaldi is next. Here's Spring from his Four Seasons with Tafelmusik performing on CPR Classical.

0: That is a combination of musicians, I'm happy to say, are getting ready to come to Colorado in a few weeks to help open the Bravo Vale Music Festival. That's Joshua Bell leading from the violin, the Academy of St. Martin in the Fields. And that was The Air on the G-String by Johann Sebastian Bach, part of our Essential Classics Weekend. Still to come, the Baroque Chamber Orchestra of Colorado doing Bach. And get ready to sing along to Handel in a few moments.
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Baroque Chamber Orchestra of Colorado has a hot new recording of a unique arrangement that they have done of the Bach Goldberg Variations. I featured that some weeks ago here during the Baroque Show on CPR Classical, and we're going to feature it again today, part of it, because it is an Essential Classics weekend, and they are performing this weekend. Our own Caben Thomas is hosting. 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Right now, time to stand up for Handel, the chorus from his Messiah.

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0: Whew, and the hits keep coming. Sheep May Safely Graze with the Parley of Instruments led by Peter Holman. We heard Hesperian 21's version of the Canon and Gigue by Johann Pachelbel, Jordi Savall conducting, and the Freiburg Baroque, René Jacobs conducting the Hallelujah Chorus from Handel's Messiah. Oh, but there's more. Our own Baroque Chamber Orchestra of Colorado, up next.
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If you enjoy morning host Kevin Thomas, you can see him hosting the Baroque Chamber Orchestra of Colorado this weekend. They have a wonderful performance going on that really spans all kinds of geographical regions. Music of Haydn will also feature Black British composer Ignatius Sancho and Bolivian composer Pedro Jimenez. Fantastic performance to close out their season. Their final performance of the weekend, a Sunday 3 p.m. show. You can learn more at bcocolorado.org. And let's hear from their new fantastic recording, their own arrangement of the Bach-Goldberg variations under the artistic leadership of Frank Nowell, an arrangement by Alex Vital, a violist with the group, and Cynthia Miller-Freifogel playing violin.

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Brand new recording from the Baroque Chamber Orchestra of Colorado, their own arrangement of the Bach Goldberg Variations, a huge undertaking arranged by a master arranger in town who's also a violist with the group, Alex Vital. So check out that recording. You can find it on our playlist at cprclassical.org. You can also learn about it on BCOC's website, where you can learn about their concerts this weekend, their final performance, a Sunday 3 p.m. performance this weekend, bcocolorado.org. Kaben Thomas, CPR Classical Morning Show host, is hosting through the weekend at least some of the performances. Alex Vital, in fact, I understand, made a special happy birthday arrangement for Kaben as they were rehearsing for this weekend. Thank you, Alex, a man with a big heart. Here's an essential from Monteverdi from his L'Orfeo.

0: cellist Yo-Yo Ma is coming back to Colorado next month, and you could be there. 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
0: We just heard an in-demand pianist, Víkingur Ólafsson, playing Les Sauvages by Jean-Philippe Rameau. We also heard from Monteverdi's groundbreaking opera L'Orfeo, the Toccata, the Concerto Italiano. And moving along in our Essential Classics weekend during the Baroque show, here's Gil Shaham with the Orpheus Chamber Orchestra. This is a classic recording of Winter from Vivaldi's Four Seasons on CPR Classical.

That is a recording decades ago now that actually helped put violinist Gil Shaham on the map. There he played with the Orpheus Chamber Orchestra, Winter from the Four Seasons by Antonio Vivaldi. Yes, we're moving out of winter, but we had a nice little echo effect, shall we say, in the weather these last couple of weeks at least. I'm Monica Vischer. So glad to have you along during an Essential Classics weekend. One more here.

0: Okay, film buffs, what year did the movie come out that that piece was in so famously? We're talking decades ago. Barry Lyndon, Stanley Kubrick, 1975, Ryan O'Neill starring in the movie. That was Keith Clark with Le Concert du Monde, The Concert of Nations, and music of Handel from his keyboard suite number 11, the Sarabande, beautifully arranged, rounding out today's Baroque show. But the hits continue all the way through Memorial Day. It is an essential classics weekend. And Monique Brooks Roberts bringing you hits from right here in Colorado in a few moments.
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1: 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I'm Monique Brooks-Roberts and welcome to Colorado Spotlight. I hope your afternoon is off to a great start. I have some great music for you today. Up first, The King of Denmark's Gaillard by John Dowland, featuring CU Boulder viola professor, as well as a member of the famed Takacs Quartet, Richard O'Neill.

CU Boulder viola professor Richard O'Neill playing King of Denmark's Gaillard by John Dowland. Yes, it's Colorado Spotlight and Essential Classics Weekend, so let's fuse the two for this next piece, Beethoven's high-energy 7th Symphony, one of his most successful works. You're going to hear the Colorado Music Festival Orchestra, conducted by Peter Ungen.

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The Colorado Music Festival Orchestra playing Beethoven's hearty 7th Symphony on Colorado Spotlight this afternoon. That was from the festival in 2021, conducted by Music Director of the Colorado Symphony, Peter Ungen. It is Essential Classics Weekend here on CPR Classical, a 30-year tradition, and that means that I have the hits by the hit makers for you all day. Coming up in a moment, a mandolin concerto by Antonio Vivaldi on member-supported CPR Classical.

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0: Mandolin Concerto in C Major by Antonio Vivaldi. Avi Avital on mandolin with the Venice Baroque Orchestra. That masterpiece was written during the same year he composed The Four Seasons, and you can definitely hear that quintessential Vivaldi sound. He wrote over 500 concertos during his lifetime, but that was his one and only for the mandolin. In a moment, a waltz by Tchaikovsky on CPR Classical.
1: 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Cellist Yo-Yo Ma is coming back to Colorado next month, and you could be there. 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

0: The waltz from Act Two of the opera Eugene Onegin by Tchaikovsky for you this afternoon. You heard the Royal Philharmonic Orchestra. I'm Monique. I hope you're enjoying this Essential Classics Weekend on CPR Classical, and I have many more hits coming up in this next hour. In about 7 minutes, a symphony that's really a violin concerto with all the rhythm by Eduard Lalo.
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So yummy and divine. The Valse Brilliant No. 2 in A minor by Frédéric Chopin, and you heard the great Russian pianist Mikhail Pletnev. Apparently that waltz was Chopin's favorite of all of his compositions, and I'm sure you can hear why. Yes, it's a waltz, but it has more of that melancholy, sad feel to it versus the light and lively dance. Coming up next, violinist Anna Kiko Myers plays Symphony Espanol in D minor, though it's not really a symphony. It's a violin concerto by Eduard Lalo.

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0: What an incredible performance by violin Anna Kiko Myers with the Royal Philharmonic Orchestra. That was Symphony Espanol in D minor by Eduard Lalo, which, as you just heard, is really a violin concerto. Lalo wrote it for the great Spanish composer and violinist Pablo de Sarasate, and it's one of the most celebrated pieces of music for the violin. In a moment, we'll keep this Essential Classics Weekend party going strong with music by the main man, Johann Sebastian Bach.
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0: another classic concerto for you this Sunday afternoon, and that one was by Johann Sebastian Bach. His keyboard concerto number 4 in A major, with pianist András Schiff playing and conducting the Chamber Orchestra of Europe on CPR Classical.
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0: I'm Monique, and thank you so much for listening to member-supported CPR Classical on your Sunday afternoon. And listen, I know that you could be doing anything else, so thank you so much for joining me. Next, a beautiful piece featuring the oboe and piano by Gabriel Fauré, Berceuse, which is the French word for lullaby.

0: Albrecht Meyer on the oboe, alongside pianist Karina Wisniewska, playing the Berceuse, or Lullaby, by Gabriel Fauré. I'm Monique Brooks-Roberts, and Behind the Baton is coming up for you in about 5 minutes. But I do want to remind you that Behind the Baton Live with conductor Scott O'Neill is happening June 16th at the Denver Art Museum. This time, Scott and the Art Museum curators take you to the American West. 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And if you happen to get tickets for in-person, I will be at the 3 p.m. show to greet you, so please come and say hello. 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
1: 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Behind the Baton is coming up this hour, but first, let's ease into a piece by pianist Alexis French called Bluebird. It was released in 2017, and it has become so popular that it has over 250 million streams. Wow. You can absolutely hear his influence of Satie and Debussy. Enjoy.

0: Was that familiar to you? I feel like I've heard it on just about everything, commercials, film, television. A beautiful piece called Bluebird by pianist and composer Alexis French.
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It sounds like a hymn because it is one, but it didn't start out that way. It began life in Holst's Jupiter from the planets, which gives us a valuable peek into the secret lives of works of art. When Holst wrote his hymn to Jupiter, the king of the Greek gods, he penned this noble, stately music. That was in 1914, right about the time World War I was beginning. And about the same time, across the Atlantic Ocean, the British ambassador to the U.S., a gentleman named Cecil Spring Rice, was writing a patriotic poem called I Vow to Thee, My Country. And it wasn't until 1921, 3 years after the war had ended, that a music publisher became aware of the poem and asked Holst to set it to music. Holst was so overworked at the time with both teaching and composing, his initial reaction was to decline. But then he noticed something remarkable. The poem fit the hymn he had already written for Jupiter 7 years before. He simply put them together and voila, a new hymn was born.

the lyricist and composer never met. The poem could have easily been lost to history if Rice hadn't mailed it to his friend. And the composer was a reluctant participant. Everything about this piece was sheer chance. If any of the circumstances had been different, this hymn simply would have never existed.

0: Bringing you that good, joy, and jolly this afternoon with Jupiter, the Bringer of Jollity by Gustav Holst. That was Andre Previn conducting the Royal Philharmonic Orchestra. I hope you're enjoying all the great music on this Essential Classics weekend ending tomorrow on CPR Classical. And I have more music by Mozart coming up for you next in just a moment.
1: Cellist Yo-Yo Ma is coming back to Colorado next month, and you could be there. 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

You just heard iconic music by Mozart, the Adagio movement from his Serenade Gran Partita, which is a 7-movement woodwind feature plus double bass. You heard the Ensemble Contemporain, conducted by Pierre Boulez. That piece was also famously highlighted in the film Amadeus. It's the moment in the film where composer Salieri hears that piece and realizes that Mozart's a genius.

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1: I'm Monique Brooks Roberts, and thank you so much for listening on this Essential Classics Weekend on your Sunday afternoon. Coming up next, Antonin Dvorak's Symphony No. 9 called From the New World. He composed it while in New York City, and for me personally, it is absolutely one of my favorite symphonies of all time, and I'll tell you why. Dvorak came to America and was incredibly inspired by the African-American spirituals, folk music, Native American music, and more. But he wasn't trying to steal the sounds. He wanted to honor the heart and spirit of American traditional music and melodies. It's honestly a huge melting pot, and I want you to listen for those different elements. Here's the National Repertory Orchestra playing Dvorak's Symphony No. 9 on member-supported Colorado Public Radio Classical.

0: Carl Tapolo conducting the National Repertory Orchestra playing Dvorak's Symphony No. 9 called From the New World. I hope you enjoyed that. There's still so much more great music ahead, so stay tuned to this Essential Classics weekend, this Memorial Day weekend on CPR Classical.
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1: You're listening with Monique Brooks Roberts on your Sunday afternoon. I hope you're having a wonderful day as we're gearing up for this new week. Man, I tell you, the weeks are just flying by. I cannot believe we're almost to June. Can you believe it? Well, listen, it wouldn't be a proper Essential Classics Music Weekend without music by film composer extraordinaire John Williams. Here's music from the film Memoirs of a Geisha with Williams playing alongside cellist Yo-Yo Ma.

Such incredible music. You heard Yo-Yo Ma and John Williams playing music from his score from the film Memoirs of a Geisha on CPR Classical. And if you did not know it yet, Yo-Yo Ma is coming to Colorado next month. It's the hottest ticket in town this summer. Yo-Yo Ma with the Colorado Symphony for two performances, Red Rocks on June 3rd and the Ford Amphitheater in Colorado Springs on June 5th. CPR Classical has tickets to both. Enter now for your chance to win a pair of tickets to either performance and see all the rules at cprclassical.org. The deadline is tomorrow, Memorial Day at 11:59 p.m. Good luck! Up next, Felix Mendelssohn's String Octet in E-flat major. Absolutely one of my favorite pieces to play as a violinist. He wanted it played more as a symphonic work than chamber music, and it's honestly incredible how only 8 musicians can sound so full, almost like there are 20 of them. Here's the Academy Chamber Ensemble. 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

0: It's hard to believe that that was only 8 musicians. 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

I'm Monique Brooks Roberts on this Essential Classics weekend, and up next, a beautiful treat for you, the one and only Leontine Price, the beloved soprano who just celebrated her 99th birthday this past February, sings Ave Maria by Franz Schubert with the Vienna Philharmonic Orchestra.

The great Leontine Price singing Ave Maria for you this afternoon. Wow, what a voice. Up next, the Prelude Mazurka from the ballet Coppelia by Leo Delibes.

0: The Prelude Mazurka from the ballet Coppelia by Leo Delib, a light comedic ballet about a toy maker who creates a doll so lifelike he fools everyone in the town. Some even call it the French Nutcracker. In a moment, we're going to ease into a harp concerto from the Baroque era on this Essential Classics Weekend on CPR Classical.
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0: George Frideric Handel's Harp Concerto in B-flat major, played by harpist Marissa Robles with the Academy of St. Martin in the Fields. I'm Monique Brooks-Roberts, and music is coming up just for you by Brahms and Telemann on CPR Classical.
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Balo from Act One of the Great Ballet, Orpheus and Eurydice by Christoph Gluck. You heard the Insula Orchestra. Coming up next, a beautiful serenade number one in D major by Johannes Brahms, played by the Leipzig Gewandhaus Orchestra on CPR Classical.

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The Leipzig Gewandhaus Orchestra playing music by Johannes Brahms. You heard his Serenade No. 1 in D major, which honestly is really a symphony in disguise. It was originally written for a smaller chamber ensemble, but you know, he was encouraged by some of his famous friends like Clara Schumann to reorchestrate for a full ensemble. So glad he did. That way you can hear the fullness and depth of that piece. I have just a few more pieces to round out our time together this Essential Classics Weekend on CPR Classical. 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

That was some music celebrating Asian Pacific American Heritage Month. The overture from the 2002 film Hero, scored by Chinese American composer Tan Nguyen. And you heard the incredible violin playing of Itzhak Perlman and the professional Japanese drumming group Kodo. They were joined by the China Philharmonic Orchestra and Chorus and the Ancient Rao Ensemble of Changsha Museum. Now let's move into the playful comic Chaconne by Georg Philipp Telemann.

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0: Music by Franz von Suppe. The overture from Light Cavalry, played by the Berlin Philharmonic. And that's one of those pieces that's been featured in cartoons. That's right, Mickey Mouse conducted that piece in 1942 in a Disney show called Symphony Hour, and that was his most famous piece. I'm Monique Brooks Roberts. Thank you so much for hanging with me on your Sunday afternoon. I hope you loved all the music you heard today. And listen, if you want to revisit any title names, head to cprclassical.org, click on playlist, and there you go. Have a wonderful evening. I will be back with you in your afternoon tomorrow at 1 p.m. for more Essential Classics on this Essential Classic Weekend on CPR Classical. Sean Nethery is up next for you with more great classical hits in your Sunday evening. Have a wonderful night and a great week ahead. As always, my friend, take care of you, your neighbors, your family, the people you love. Hold them really, really close. Until next time.
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Rossini's Siege of Corinth Overture on CPR Classical. That was Ricardo Chailly conducting the National Philharmonic this Essential Classics weekend. I'm Sean Nethery. Good Sunday evening to you. Memorial Day is coming up in just a few hours, and it's kind of, well, where did the weekend go? But there's one more day, unless you're working, and if you are, thank you for doing that. You know, this is a fun time, these Essential Classics weekend, because you get to hear the greatest hits of classical music all weekend long. And when it comes to the orchestral music of Maurice Ravel, you could probably say that every piece he wrote is an essential classic. From Bolero to Pavane for a Dead Princess to his piano concertos to Mother Goose Suite, it goes on and on. But for me anyway, this one you're about to hear is my Ravel Desert Island Essential. It is maybe the quintessential piece that shows how so-called impressionist music of the early 20th century was connected to music of the past, because this piece is in many ways modeled on the style of the Baroque composer Couperin, but modernized by Ravel in his own voice and sensibility. That's why it's called Le Tombeau de Couperin. By Maurice Ravel, here is the Boston Symphony Seiji Ozawa on CBR Classical's Essential Classics Weekend.

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0: Isn't that just wonderful music? It certainly is one of my very favorites ever. That was Le Tombeau de Couperin by Maurice Ravel. Boston Symphony playing there with Seiji Ozawa conducting. 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

0: The Symphony in C of Mariana Martinez on CPR Classical on this Essential Classics weekend. And speaking of, Gershwin's one-of-a-kind Rhapsody in Blue is just around the corner.
1: Cellist Yo-Yo Ma is coming back to Colorado next month, and you could be there. 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

0: pianist Anne-Marie McDermott with the Dallas Symphony Orchestra in Gershwin's Rhapsody in Blue on this Essential Classics weekend on CPR Classical. Anne-Marie McDermott, strong Colorado connection. She's the artistic director of the Bravo Vale Music Festival. And in that festival, coming up in a few short weeks, Dallas Symphony Orchestra will be there as well. So a couple of great Colorado connections tonight. Speaking of great essential classics, we've got music by Philip Glass, Mozart, and Puccini coming your way before you know it. Stay with me.
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0: Hi, I'm Michelle Tungle, and I'm the Executive Director of Accelerated Schools here in Denver, Colorado. 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